0: en digital 106.5.
1: Hey Em, it's Paul. I was listening to the album. Good fucking luck. You're on your own.

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2: 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Hey, boys. Superstar DJs. Here we go!

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You're losing your mind, your body, your soul. 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

0: Son las 2:44. 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
1: We don't miss you, MTV.
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I check my shit and I head inside and I see that girl that we all call Tina Turner because she looked like Tina Turner. And she said, hey, love, Rocket Ride? And I said, yeah, Rocket Ride. And so she reached out her hand and I put my hand underneath her hand and she dropped the ticket to the rocket. 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And Tina Turner smiled at me and she said, oh boy. 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
1: It's out! It's out! It's a win for Bob!
2: Martin would like to check the mark, but apparently the referee has made his call.
1: Wait a second, it seems another player is coming to Solveig's rescue. It's Novak Djokovic. Now this is truly unbelievable. Now the referee will give his verdict.
2: It's in.
1: Game is on again.

0: don't miss you, MTB.
1: We don't miss you, MTB. The number one radio station in Saltillo.
2: Nueva York.